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0: Ladies and gentlemen, hobos and tramps, it is the Red Rocker Sammy Hagar with another Top Rock Countdown. 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
0: You got it. With her at the end, she
1: 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When Guy Dart plays a Billy Idol song between 5 and 6, be caller number 9 at 888-751-BEAR. 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

0: Ladies and gentlemen, hobos and tramps, it is the Red Rocker, Sammy Hagar, with another Top Rock Countdown. Now, this week, we are talking about opening tracks of classic rock albums. 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

0: Ladies and gentlemen, hobos and tramps, it is the Red Rocker, Sammy Hagar, with another Top Rock Countdown. Now, this week, we are talking about opening tracks of classic rock albums. Don't stop believing, they're all wasted. We're going to be playing those classic opening tracks that changed your life. If you loved it, you kept listening. If you didn't, you took an attitude and went on to the second track.
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0: He's got it. With a rebel yell, she
1: cried the show's coming up on Friday, September 11th. Here's how you can win a pair of tickets from the Bear. When Guy Dart plays a Billy Idol song between 5 and 6, be caller number 9 at 888-751-BEAR.
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0: Ladies and gentlemen, hobos and tramps, it is the Red Rocker, Sammy Hagar, with another Top Rock Countdown. Now, this week, we are talking about opening tracks of classic rock albums. Don't stop believing, they're all wasted. We're going to be playing those classic opening tracks that changed your life. If you loved it, you kept listening. If you didn't, you took an attitude and went on to the second track.
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1: Rumors spreading around in that Texas town. 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They got a lot of nice girls.

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0: You got it. With a rebel yell, she
1: cried The show's coming up on Friday, September 11th. Here's how you can win a pair of tickets from the Bear. When Guy Dart plays a Billy Idol song between 5 and 6, be caller number 9 at 888-751-BEAR.
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0: Ladies and gentlemen, hobos and tramps, it is the Red Rocker Sammy Hagar with another Top Rock Countdown. Now, this week, we are talking about opening tracks of classic rock albums. Don't stop believing, they're all wasted. We're going to be playing those classic opening tracks that changed your life. If you loved it, you kept listening. If you didn't, you took an attitude and went on to the second track.
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0: He's got it. With
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2: Celebrating over a decade of exploring the Great Lakes states, this is Behind the Mitten with Gonzo and Amy Sherman. 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And now, we're heading even farther north. 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

0: Hello, everyone, and welcome to this weekend's Behind the Mitten. Behind the Mitten is Michigan's premier travel radio show and podcast, celebrating 11 years, 760-plus episodes. We've been doing this a long time, traveling the great state of Michigan and just discovering a lot of great places. As always, I am joined by our spectacular, wonderful, just awesome co-host, Amy Sherman. Amy, how you doing?
1: Great, Gonzo. So glad to be here. What a beautiful Michigan summer we're having, right?
0: We are having an incredible summer. Summer of 2026 will go down in the record books. I got some insider information, though, Amy, from the Farmer's Almanac. Guess what?
1: What's
0: 2027?
1: That?
0: Even hotter than this year.
1: Ooh, all right.

0: So that means your beach time is going to increase next year.
1: I think we're on that trend. I think we're trending that way, which is good for me and good if you love the beach. And you know what? Today, we're going to talk to somebody who has some spectacular beaches in his neck of the wood. And it's a perfect time of year to head to the beach because it's some of the warmest water that we're going to see all year round. Right, Gonzo, here in Michigan, it's the time to dip in.
0: Yeah, I can't wait to introduce our first guest here on the show. But we have a busy show for everyone, folks. If you have not listened to Behind the Mitten in a long time or just, you know, you've just been our faithful listener, we, like I said, been on the air for 11 years. You can find us on Facebook. Just search for Behind the Mitten with Amy Sherman and John Gonzalez. Or you can check out our new Substack page. 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Wow, 760 episodes, Amy, and this is number 763, I think, for today. So that's great.
1: I have no words. They've all been said already. No, I'm kidding. That's incredible.
0: Why don't you have the honors of introducing our guest, a familiar face to Behind the Mitten?
1: Yeah, somebody who's been on Behind the Mitten before. And like I was saying earlier, he lives in an area with some pretty spectacular beaches. So you know I love to visit this part of the state. We've got Michael Hensley with us. He's with Discover Michigan's Thumb Coast. And if you don't know where that is, Michael, please tell us.
2: Yeah, thanks for having me, Amy and Gonzo. It's always great to check in with you. Michigan's Thumb Coast. Yeah, it's the 140 miles of shoreline that is along the thumb of Michigan. It butts up next against Lake Huron, the St. Clair River, and the north part of Lake St. Clair. You talk about the end of summer, talking about beaches. We have some great beaches, but this time of year is actually a great time to visit some of our beaches because the water has warmed up. It's been warm all summer, so we're tending to stay a little warmer in those temperatures in through September. So if you're packed the next couple weekends in August, don't worry, after the kids go back to school and they've been at school all week, you can pack them up on a Friday, head over to Michigan's Thumb Coast, and still experience some of these amazing beaches we have along the shoreline.
0: Michael,
1: September. It's like one of the best times to swim. It's the warmest water, and it's not as crowded, and you don't get all of the extra tourists, as I like to call it. It's sometimes a lot of the locals that are there that are experiencing the water, and it's just a lovely time to swim.
2: Yeah, it truly is. And honestly, you talk about, you know, all the things to do in the summertime, but summer sticks around a little bit around here. So we are still in summer mode well into September. Most people are picking apples and drinking pumpkin spice lattes, but I still got my toes in the sand on the weekends. So it's hard to let summer go over here late into September.
0: Well, Michael, we mentioned a little earlier in the show that it's been a wonderful summer. Take some of our listeners through what life is like in Port Huron over the summer, starting in, you know, probably late May, Memorial Weekend. What does the summer of 2026, what will go down in the record books for you guys? I mean, did you see increased traffic? Did you see more people? You know, were people just enjoying more than the beaches?
2: Yeah, we saw some folks expanding just outside of Port Huron. So we have a lot to offer in all of our communities. There's a whole bunch of them up and down the shore. But we saw a lot of folks who maybe would start their trip in Port Huron, stay one night or even two, and then branch out and do kind of like a hub and spoke trip, you know, over to KPAC or Yale or up to, you know, Lexington or Harbor Beach down to Marine City and Algonac. So we had a lot of folks who moved throughout our destination, which is always something we encourage. And I think the summer of 26 is going to go down as the summer of new beginnings because we just rebranded earlier this year. So to come in as Discover Michigan's Thumb Coast, we've kind of anchored our ship into that category there. So, you know, we're really looking forward to a great fall, a great holiday season, and summer kind of has been a great, you know, chapter of a new beginning for us. So we're just really thankful that everybody who traveled to our destination chose our destination, whether it be for a sporting event or a conference or, you know, just that family vacation. We're grateful that you chose us and hope that you come back and choose us again.
1: I love that. That you kind of encompassed everything there that you guys focus on in Port Huron, everything from,

0: youth sports to conferences. I've been seeing some of your posts on social media, and I love the variety of people that come to Port Huron every year. Michael, I always love when you tell me that you guys are the Port Huron's the first people. You welcome everyone to the state there on 94 as people enter the state out of Chicagoland, right? You're the claim to fame.
1: Yeah, well, into Canada, from Sarnia in Canada, we're like the welcome committee for folks who live in Canada and want to travel into the U.S. and Michigan specifically. So, we love that. We love having the, our Canadian neighbors right across 800 feet across the river, and we, are again just thankful that they want to come over and see some of our life from our side of the river, you know.
2: Well, Michael, I'm glad that you also mentioned that Port Huron's a great place to start your trip as you head either north or east or not west. I'm sorry. Oh yeah, west, not east or south. But this week, this weekend's a pretty big event taking place up in Caseville, all the way to the tip of the thumb.
1: Yeah, we've got the Cheeseburger Festival. So it's a great time to go see what the northern coast is like. And that festival kind of goes down in history. It's a very well-traveled festival. Starts on the 14th and it actually goes about a week long. There's all sorts of festivities and parades and things like that. So, we encourage folks to check that out as well. And then, great experience to, great excuse to eat a bunch of cheeseburgers. That's what I think.
0: I say, Michael, you really kind of glossed over all that. I mean, you said Cheeseburger Festival. Like, I feel like we need to celebrate that a little bit more.
1: Diet started August 1, Amy. I'm gonna have to break it this week for a
2: The
1: couple of
2: people in the UP
1: cheeseburger
2: going like, wait a minute, we have our pasty fest up here, but downstate in the thumb of they have a thing called the Cheeseburger Festival?
1: Yeah,
2: Yeah,
1: it's hard to.
2: Escanaba, you need to get down here for that.
1: You got that right, and it's hard to compete with cheeseburgers, I'll tell you that.
0: I love how Michigan likes to eat. I salute us.
1: We sure do, and we're coming off of the Yale Bologna Festival too. So, I mean, there's a lot of festivals in our area that are shaped after, some favorite foods and the history behind these festivals is great to learn too. So, I encourage anybody who wants to get to the Cheeseburger Festival, check it out. You can go to thumbcoast.org and see the event there and all sorts of stuff.
2: Yeah, for sure.
0: Well, and I love that you said that. Thank you for mentioning your website. As you mentioned earlier, Michael, that you guys over there rebranded yourselves kind of this summer and you have new beginnings. We used to call you Michigan, Blue Water Country, and now you're going as Discover Michigan's Thumb Coast. I think it's brilliant. I love it.
1: Well,
0: Thumbs
1: thank
0: up.
1: you. Well, thank you. We had a great time putting the logo together. We used a local artist to design our logo, and we really love it a lot. So thank you for that, Amy.
0: All right. Well, Michael Hensley, if people want to plan a visit to Michigan's Thumb Coast, whether it's to catch the end of summer, embrace some of your activities this fall, or help celebrate the holidays, which you guys really go overboard with, where can they get all that information at, Michael?
1: Yeah, thumbcoast.org, thumbcoast.org.
0: Fantastic. All right. Well, we'll be looking for more great events coming out of Michigan's Thumb. Thanks, Michael, for joining us again on Behind the Mitten, and we'll have more coming up next.

0: it's Annie from Behind the Mitten. I'm here with Annie Kelly from Calhoun County. And Annie, you're going to tell me where I can take kids to feed the giraffes.
1: It is Binder Park Zoo in Battle Creek, Michigan.
0: And this is a really special place.
1: Yes, it is. They've got lots of animals. They've got a baby sloth this year.
0: Baby sloth? Oh, yes. I was going to have to bring the grandkids. I know it. What else can I do at Binder Park Zoo?
1: Well, they have a new lion experience going on where you can go into where the lions live and they show you how they train the lions and you get really up close and very loud because the lions are very loud experience.
0: I had no idea. Binder Park Zoo is known for these animal experiences and you can do it all right there in Calhoun County. If I want to plan a trip to Binder Park Zoo, where can I get all the information, Annie?
1: You can go to Battle Creek Visitors.
0: We'll see you there.
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1: Ladies and gentlemen, hobos and tramps, it is the Red Rocker Sammy Hagar with another Top Rock Countdown. 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
4: And welcome back to this edition of Behind the Mitten. I'm Amy Sherman, your co-host, and I'm taking you on an adventure across the state this time. I'm headed towards Grand Haven, Michigan, located on the shores of beautiful Lake Michigan. I'm driving from my home city of Grand Rapids, the metropolitan area there, across, going west on 96, and I just got off of 96 at the Spring Lake Grand Haven exit, and I'm cruising through Spring Lake, and I decided to turn on the recorder because I was a little horrified, thinking to myself, oh no, Sherms, what have you done? I did not think about running out to Grand Haven to take a quick dip in Lady Lake, Michigan, because it's only about 25 minutes away from Grand Rapids. So I thought, no problem, I'll just run out there. I'm gonna do a little thinking, I'm gonna reflect, and then I'm gonna jump in, it's gonna be great. Well, guys, I decided to do this at around noon on a Friday. Oopsie. Forgetting that, that's when everyone else in Grand Rapids is making the trek out to the lake shore, maybe to spend the whole weekend or maybe just the afternoon like me. But because it's so close by, so many of us from the Grand Rapids area use Grand Haven as a cottage almost to run out for the day and get a little bit of that beach lifestyle. So anyways, I'm driving through beautiful Spring Lake as I'm heading on my way to Grand Haven, and let's just say it's busy. We were backed up all the way. I shouldn't say backed up. It wasn't at a standstill, but it was slow goings all the way up by Two Tony's Italian restaurant. And it's just moving slow. The drawbridge is down, so things are moving. But it's just going a little bit slow. So gonna make a stop actually here in Spring Lake. I love this town. Great, unique places to go, including the Village Baker. That's one stop I always make when I come in town. In fact, I will be stopping there in a few minutes to get some of Michigan's best soft pretzels. These things are incredible, you guys. I'm telling you what, I stop every time. They're huge. They're very squishy is how I would describe them. And one of the best things about it is that they understand the importance of dipping with a giant soft pretzel. And so they provide one of the greatest mustards of all time to have with these soft pretzels. Mrs. Dog's disappearing sweet hot mustard. If you have never had this stuff, holy cow, you're missing out. It's Michigan made. It is just delightful. It's so yummy, and it's perfect with those squishy soft pretzels from the Village Baker there in Spring Lake. You can hear me talking. I'm parking as I'm driving. Here we go. I'm parked. I'm going to run into this vintage shop that I keep driving by every time I come out here to Grand Haven. It's called Windermere House, and I'm looking for something kind of specific that I want to get vintage for a wedding gift, so I'm going to take a look at that. I'll make two other suggestions if you are coming out to Grand Haven and you're driving through Spring Lake. We always suggest a stop at Hamburger Mikey. The original location is in Muskegon. 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They have another outpost located in Spring Lake, so super easy to get to. And you can stop there on your way to the beach and fuel up, or grab a bag of burgers on your way back from the beach and eat something delicious that's

not a terrible fast food option. Hamburger Mikey's, lovely spot, both Muskegon and Spring Lake. And then the other one that both Gonzo and I just adore here in town is Stan's Bar. Yes, you heard it correctly. Stan's Bar. This is a classic dive bar with rolling floors covered in sketchy carpet, wackadoo tables all over the place, wood paneling, interesting characters both behind the bar and in front of it, and crazy specials including the mystery bag, where you don't know what you're going to get, what kind of beer you're going to get, and it's just a mystery and it's a dollar. So much fun. We love them. And one of the great things to know, this is one of the things you'll learn on Behind the Mitten, these kind of in the know situations. And if you go to Stan's Bar in Spring Lake, you need to go in and ask for a dozen eggs, because the bar always has dozens of eggs behind the bar. So that if you have to tell your significant other, you know, I just got to run out to get some eggs, you can do that and honestly say that and still stop by the bar and have a beer with your friends at Stan's Bar, Spring Lake. All right, I'm going to run into this vintage store, Windermere House, and see what they have. And then we'll come back, we'll cross the bridge and head into Grand Haven. Oh, major score, the Windermere House in Spring Lake. Okay, guys, I went in there looking for something specific, which you never really do when you're vintage shopping. You just got to go with an open heart, open mind, open eyes. But I really wanted to try to find a metal champagne bucket to give as a gift. Ding, ding, ding. Guess who got a metal champagne bucket at the Windermere House in Spring Lake? Woohoo! My work here is done. Onward to Grand Haven and a Pronto Pup. Thank you very much. Man, you come up around over that bridge as you enter Grand Haven, over the drawbridge, and that sparkling blue water of the Grand River as it empties out into Lake Michigan. Ha! On a summer day in August. It's gorgeous, people. I'm telling you what, dotted with boats, people having a great time. This is why we live here. This is exactly why we live here, people. Amazing. I'm pulling into Grand Haven now, and as I enter town, I am reminded again what a lovely tourist destination this is. As you come into town, you'll see, especially on a Saturday afternoon, the farmers market will be bustling. I was here a couple weeks ago on a Saturday. Holy cow, it was packed with all sorts of vendors, and especially right now with great Michigan produce. You know how I feel about that. It's nestled right along the channel, and that's really the way to go here in Grand Haven, is park your car and then just start walking. And if you just walk along the channel, one, you'll find all these great things, including the farmers market. You'll find the big old locomotive that's right here. You'll see all the boats and the fishing charters. Incredible to watch the boats come in the morning with their catch, and watch them clean it up and see how excited the fishermen are. Very cool. Fisherwomen too. Fisher people. There they are. You can keep going along the channel, and there's going to be ice cream stores. Of course, the famous Pronto Pup, which is very, very walkable along the channel there. And then there's a great boardwalk that will take you all the way out to the state park and continue on down the pier, if that's how far you want to go. I'm going to park downtown, I've decided, downtown Grand Haven, and leave my car there, because I do want to do a little bit of shopping, because ladies, I won't lie, I'm in desperate need of clothes still. I still don't own any clothes. And it's end of the season sales around the state at a lot of places. Those seasonal sales, which I know a lot of us like to hit, especially in resort towns, they get some really great deals going that you don't want to miss. And so that is one of the reasons why I took the time to drive out to Grand Haven today, was to see if I could get any end of the season sales on maybe a new bikini and a new dress. So I'm going to check that out. And then I'm going to walk around a little bit, see what's happening at Odd Sides, because I think they have absolutely delicious
beers there, and it's centrally located.

0: located, and then I heard there's a new pizza place that's selling pizza by the slice right downtown, so I'm gonna do all that. Okay, I just got back from doing a little walking and a little shopping. I hit up this store called the Purple Rose Boutique, vintage galore, and I went a little bit crazy and got a dress. It was awesome. And then I popped in the car, headed over to Fricano's Pizza, and I got one of their famous pies to take it home with me. And it was the end of a perfect day in Grand Haven. You still have time to enjoy all the things that they have over there on the west coast of Michigan if you head on over to Grand Haven. And we'll have more to come on Behind the Mitten.
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2: 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So today, Amy is not with me at the moment. That's okay. She'll be back on the show shortly. But I'm on I-75 and stopping at a few familiar places in a place that we have never been to, coming up a little later in the show. But for right now, a very familiar place. I'm with Greg Sahaki. He is the owner of Buttercrust Bakery in Bridgeport, Michigan. And I'll tell you what, Amy, I'm standing in the back room where they're making the donuts right now. And you and I have been here. I'm looking at this massive table where they brought out a million donuts for us. And we sampled them all, had a great time. Greg, do you remember the day that we were here?
3: We had a lot of fun that day. Morning, everybody. How are you?
2: Oh, yeah. Good morning and good afternoon. And we're depending on what time you're listening to the show across the state of Michigan. A lot of people listen in the morning very early, by the way.
3: Right.
2: But we want to thank our local affiliate, WSGW in Saginaw. Greg, you know, how have you been? It's been a few years since we've been here.
3: It's been really good. We've been making a lot of donuts. Let's put it that way. Okay. And it's thanks to John and Amy. They did a great job helping us back in the days of M Live.
2: Yeah, well, thank you for recognizing that. We did have a good time with that. But, you know, I was talking to you a little bit off the air, and I was telling you about a coworker that I work with in Saginaw there at the diocese. And, you know, she brought in some donuts. I didn't know that. I walked into the break room, and I'm like, I took just one whiff of the donuts, and I'm like, that's Buttercrust. And you've got an intense following here in this whole big Michigan region.
3: Yeah, that's why I don't wear a Buttercrust Bakery shirt when I go out, because everybody recognizes me, and all I hear people yelling is donuts or yum yums or, you know, something or another. I mean, it's cool, but, you know, sometimes, like my wife says, you act like a rock star when you walk into places sometimes, and it's hard to believe, but yeah, I mean, we do make a good donut, and people love us, and we love the people that come and buy our donuts.
2: So. Greg, so like my dad, he used to wear Lions gear because he got it for Christmas. And he said he's had to stop wearing it. I said, why is it, Dad? He goes, everywhere you go, Lions, they start asking me questions about the quarterback. He goes, I don't even know how they play football, you know? I don't even watch that. He goes, I watch it, but I don't know the rules.
3: It's because you wear the shirt doesn't mean you're an expert.
2: Right. But you are an expert about donuts. This is a family-owned business. It's been around for decades. I know you took it over from your parents back in 1988, I think it was, right?
3: Yeah, we actually opened up in 67 in Saginaw on the corner of Cooper Mershon,
2: yeah,
3: a little place. Before that, my dad was a baker at Trudeau's in Caro, and my mom decided that we needed to move and start his own place. Whether it was a great idea or not, I don't know. But it took a long time, and it was a lot of hard work. But we went from Saginaw. We had a small building there. It was just too small for us, and they found this place. Kind of back then, everybody looked for a little town where there was a butcher, a bakery, you know, a little convenience store or something like that. And so basically what they did is they found Bridgeport, which needed the bakery. And they opened up here and got things going here. And we've taken off from there. So,
2: you know, across the state of Michigan, we were running into a lot of businesses that have been around for decades. These generational businesses are struggling. You know, they're having a hard time. you know, the bakeries you talk about that used to be in every small town.

0: are starting to disappear.
1: They are.
0: What do you think, Buttercrust? How have you lasted this long, and how do you continue going?
1: Well, it's a lot of hard work. That's the thing, is a lot of these kids just don't want to work anymore. It's hard to even find people. We've struggled with employees and stuff and trying to get a crew to help us all along. And I put in a lot of hard hours. And I have one girl that helps me out, Marcy, and she's putting a lot of hours in with me trying to make this work.
0: Yeah.
1: And I think she'll eventually take it over for me once I decide to retire.
0: Yeah.
1: So.
0: Yeah, that's how it is. Like, I know over like in Hinckley Bakery in mm-hmm. Jackson, which was on our list of yep. top 10 donuts, like this place. It's also the same thing. He was like going, I don't know if I'm going to keep going. It's just a lot. He gets there early in the morning. I remember because yep. I was trying to figure out what time to get here. I saw that you open at 6 o'clock in the morning.
1: Open at 6, yep.
0: And I'm like, you know, if I show up at 5, he's probably there.
1: Yeah.
0: I remember you telling me that if you knock on the back door,
1: come on in.
0: Come on in,
1: yeah,
0: right?
1: Yeah.
0: You're here working
1: already. We're here working already. Yeah, we got quite a few employees or customers that do come in early in the morning, and they ask if they can pick them up at the back door, so we'll make something special for them. I mean, we don't have a big variety,
0: yeah.
1: but we can do a couple of, you know, like maybe some yum-yum, a couple dozen yum-yums or something like that, and get them off to work, make sure all the rest of the employees are happy. So we try to, you know, help everybody out. Keep everybody eating donuts.
0: Yeah. Again, everyone, if you're just tuning in, you're listening to Behind the Mitten. I'm John Gonzalez, and then Amy Sherman is also a co-host of the show, and she'll be on here in a few minutes. We're with Greg Sahaki. He's the owner of Buttercrust Bakery in Bridgeport. Really easy to get to. Greg, I had my son and his family in from North Carolina last month, and we were heading over to Frankenmuth, mm-hmm. and I stopped in here to get a dozen donuts to bring to the Airbnb before we had our chicken dinners. And my son's like, Dad, are you crazy? You're bringing donuts? And we're going to be going to eat chicken dinners in a few minutes. And I said, just take a bite of these donuts. And he's like, oh, my gosh. You know, and he has a donut place down in North Carolina that we go to quite a bit, too. I think people just – here's the thing that I love about donuts, and I'm sure you agree. It's hard to be unhappy. I mean, you have a donut in the morning to start your day, and you kind of start your day off on the right foot, and it kind of makes your day.
1: Well, especially if you can get a good donut. I mean, you know, the convenience stores you go to have got these frozen donuts and stuff. That's just not the same thing,
0: right.
1: Okay? I mean, go to a bakery. Support your local bakery, because there's not that many around anymore, you know? And get yourself a nice, fresh, homemade donut. That's the only way to go.
0: You mentioned yum-yums a few minutes ago, wearing your shirt so people ask you questions. So let's get to some of these popular donuts, because I had to bring yum-yums and uglies
1: yep.
0: and have them taste them, like my family there. So tell us real quick, what's a yum-yum and what's an ugly? Those are your top two sellers, right?
1: Those are our top two sellers, yeah. Our yum-yum, we take the dough, we roll it out, we fold it, but we butter it with some fresh butter, nice warm butter, fold it over, let it set. Then we cut it into little squares and fold it into like little angel wings. And then we deep fry it and put it in a hot glaze, and everybody loves those. And for some reason, people just go crazy over them. I mean, there's a lot of days that we just can't even make enough of them, and we get people mad at us if we run out. So the uglies, the other hand, back in the day when my dad was still working with us, we always had a pile of scrap dough and couldn't figure out what to do with it. So actually, we had an old vet working for us, you know, and he had worked at a donut shop in Florida. He said, I know what we can do with this. So he takes a handful of apple filling, a handful of raspberry, and sprinkles some cinnamon on it, and we chopped it all up and made little fritters out of it. And we go, what are we going to call them? And the guy goes, well, they're ugly, so we call them uglies. It took a long time for that work, because people look ugly. I don't want an ugly. Now everybody asks for uglies, so yeah. It's kind of funny.
0: Yum, yum, and uglies. Yep. And I remember, too, from our search, you had a really good peanut butter and jelly donut.
1: Amy too. Loves our peanut butter and jelly donut. She went absolutely nuts over that thing.
0: Yeah, so. I know. And it's fantastic. And I started getting, asking for them around the state of Michigan. You don't spine them very often.
1: No, you don't.
0: Difficult to make?
1: Not really. It's just a matter of getting them out there to people, you know?
0: Yeah.
1: We just take our Long John, pump it full of jelly, and then make some fresh peanut butter icing, put it over top of it, and... You got your peanut butter and jelly all right there.
0: Greg, I know you're busy, or you're open year-round. One last thing before we wrap things up here. I know Punschke time is the busy time, right? You guys are making how many Punschkes, did you say?
1: I think last year was right around 15,000 dozen or something like that. It was a stupid amount.
0: Yeah.
1: Yeah.
0: Does it keep going up? Is it still popular?
1: Because it seems Yeah.
0: It doesn't slow down.
1: No, it doesn't slow down. It's to the point now we're working 3 days straight just making Punschkes. It's where before we could usually wet rack them out in a couple days, you know. But now it's we start Sunday morning and we don't finish until Tuesday afternoon. So

0: That's incredible. All right, Greg, we're running out of time here. Real quick, people want to come here. Where are you located, and what's your website address?
1: Well, we don't have a website, but we do have a Facebook page, okay? And we're located at 6181 Dixie Highway in Bridgeport. We're one block, I guess you would say, east of the light.
0: East of the, take the Bridgeport exit.
1: Take the Bridgeport exit off of 75 and come right into town. And you come around a curve and you'll see the Bridgeport Business Center. We're right in there.
0: All right, Greg Sahaki here at Bridgeport, at Buttercrust Bakery in Michigan. Thanks for being on the show this weekend.
1: Our hours are 6 a.m. to 1, Tuesday through Saturday. So don't come on Sundays and Mondays because you'll be mad at me.
0: More Behind the Mitten coming up next.
2: Hey everybody, it's Amy from Behind the Mitten. I'm here with my friend Emily James, and she is the manager at the very charming Boardwalk Coffee House here in St. Ignace. Emily, what can people expect when they come into your coffee shop?
3: This is such a quaint little place. We have a fireplace. You can sit and read a book, just enjoy the music. You can watch TV, and you can also look out at our beautiful view outside.
2: I love it, but I think I like it better inside where it's nice and cozy and warm. You guys have quite a selection of drinks. I have to say, I asked for a chai. You said, what kind do you want? And then listed Earl Grey, masala, and turmeric. And I thought to myself, am I really in St. Ignace?
3: Yes.
2: Pretty impressive.
3: Yes. We have an amazing selection of lattes, teas, chai. We have amazing pastries.
2: And breakfast burritos that Gonzo ordered, and we're going to get one to go to continue along our road trip. Hey, Emily James, if people want to come and visit you here at the Boardwalk in St. Ignace, how can they find out all the information?
3: You can go online. You can Google us. You can check out Google Maps. We're under the coffee section of Google Maps. And
2: 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It's boardwalkcoffeeup.com.
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0: And welcome back to Behind the Mitten, John Gonzalez, along with Amy Sherman, traveling the great state of Michigan as we do every single weekend. I want to thank all of our listeners across the state, 20 plus radio stations that we have affiliated with us, and we really appreciate every single one of them, from Escanaba in the UP to Southeast Michigan, Southwest Michigan, all parts in between, Lansing, Grand Rapids, Big Rapids. I'm going to miss somebody, Amy. Sandusky in the Thumb. There's a shout out to the Port Huron and Michael and those guys in the Thumb. We're just everywhere. And we want to say thank you so much to all the radio stations who've been supporting Behind the Mitten for so many years. Right, Amy?
1: Thank you. Yes, thank you. And to everyone who's listened, we can't thank you enough. I had somebody come up to me just this week and say they listen every Sunday night on Wood Radio in Grand Rapids, and they still get kind of freaked out when they hear our voices since they know us so well, and it freaks us out too. So thanks for listening all these years, all these 11 years. We are honored and privileged to bring these stories to you each and every week from all over the state of Michigan. So we're just happy to be here.
0: Amy, I wish I had a peanut butter and jelly donut for you because Greg over at Buttercrust said he knows you love them and he wanted to say hello.
1: I'm so glad to hear from him. Those are seriously one of the, you are the donut king, and you know that the donut search was really hard on me, but those peanut butter and jelly donuts are one of the donuts I still dream about. They're delicious. They were unexpected when I tried them the first time. I thought it was a gimmick and then I fell in love. So I love Buttercrust. Their stuff is delicious. And I got to give a shout out to the Uglies. The fact that those are still their bestseller. What a great name. That's some excellent marketing.
0: Yeah, the Uglies and the Yum Yums are their two top sellers. And, you know, the story of how they created the Uglies, you know, where they just had all the leftover pieces and they threw them together, put some berries, put some nuts in them, roll them together, put some cinnamon, and then boom, voila, you have a ugly donut that's so good.
1: It's amazing. Well, and I also like that... you know, Gonzo, you went to I got to know Buttercrust a long time ago when you went to visit them the very first time you did a donut search, which was like, I don't know, 15 years ago, probably at this point. But I love that they are thinking about continuity and about keeping Buttercrust in the community and how important that is, and that he's coming up with a plan as to how to do that. And I have to say, I salute you. Every community does need a bakery. It is important.

0: important. It is something that brings good things to a place. And so, well done, Buttercrust, for trying to keep it alive for a little bit longer. Let's hope the employee can do it.
1: Yeah, well, you know, just like I said, you know, we talked, we did the interview, and then I just would not leave, obviously, because there were so many donuts there that I had to try. But just talking to Greg and, you know, hearing the story of a local person just wants to do good for the community, give back a little bit, provide something that people can rely on. And it's not, and I hate to say this, but, you know, there's so many, you can go to a gas station and get a gas station donut. It's just not the same as going into your local bakery and supporting the local bakers. I mean, as you know, people can still show up. They open at 6 o'clock in the morning, right? But if you show up at 5 and, or you call them the next day and say, I'm going to be there at 5, they'll have a dozen yum yums waiting for you if you want them, right? I mean, that's just customer service.
0: It is. Yeah. And it is. It's an important part of the community. I truly believe that. I mean, the local bakery is where you ride your bike to as a little kid. It might be the first place your mom lets you go up alone and get a cookie. And I mean, there's just so many things that happen in a bakery that are good. I'm a believer in white sugar and flour. I'll say it.
1: It's so basic, but so good. So good when you do it right. Well, anyway, thanks a lot, Greg, for giving us some time there and helping us remember how important it is to support local businesses and those mom and pop organizations. And the other thing he said too is the struggle of getting help and work and so forth. And that's so true in the service industry. I'm sure you know that firsthand, Amy.
0: Ah, hospitality.
1: Yes.
0: Remind everybody, be kind. It costs nothing to be kind.
1: You know, so be kind came up in a conversation yesterday. We were talking about the old VCRs, you know, VHS tapes and renting movies back at the store back in the day. I was talking to some friends, and they brought up the phrase, be kind, rewind. Do you remember that phrase?
0: Oh, yes. Remember how you get charged if you didn't rewind? What the heck?
1: You're going to charge $10. It only cost you one to rent, but 10
0: also,
1: because you're going to rewind it.
0: Now we're dating ourselves and we're old.
1: Well, you know, our listeners out there can relate, I'm sure. They're probably going, oh, yeah, I remember that pretty well. I remember having to rent a VCR to watch a movie, you know? Pretty funny. We are dating ourselves. Sorry. Look, let's just change the topic.
0: Just a little bit. It's all right. Well, hey, I wanted to bring up because you just went on a trip, but you went on a trip to experience Michigan somewhere else, which I think is hilarious.
1: Yeah, a little bit, yeah.
0: So my season ticket holding friend for the Detroit Tigers, you went to see our homebound team on the road and experience a little Michigan hospitality somewhere else.
1: Yeah, it was, you know, the two things, but when you travel out of Michigan, there are two things. And obviously we've had Jason Josh on the show, the British TikTokers, and, you know, they come here with different eyes. And I think they want to come back to Michigan. Obviously they're here because they want to come back. But when you travel out of state and you come back to Michigan, you're so happy to be back. But I had the luxury. My wife and I went to San Francisco. Tigers played 3-game series. We were only going to go to 2 games, the Friday and Saturday game. We lost Friday and won Saturday, but we're sitting there Saturday going like, you know what? We're here. Let's just come on Sunday too.
0: Might as well. And that was the day that you got the WIP tickets, right?
1: Yeah, we got so lucky. We just bought the tickets. They looked good. And all of a sudden we're in club level. Didn't realize that. Comes with free drinks and free views of the Tigers as they're going into the clubhouse. And players were like from me to you, and they were so close. It was a great experience. It was a beautiful day, and the Tigers won. So, you know, if you got to get down to Comerica this fall, it's going to be quite a stretch run here as the Tigers battle to try to make the playoffs for the third year in a row. So, yeah, so it was perfect for me. Got to go on foodie tours. Got to go to Alcatraz. They let me out.
0: Yeah.
1: tried different food in the Mission District, hung out in Chinatown for a little while, checked out a couple of cool classic bars. I did not get my Irish whiskey, though. There's a place called the Buena Vista, which I'm sure you're familiar with, Amy, that does an Irish whiskey there.
0: The Irish coffee.
1: Irish coffee, yeah.
0: They do the Irish coffee at the Buena Vista, yeah.
1: It was on my list to get to and never made it, but maybe next time.
0: Next time. I love that. How was, when you were at the game, at the Tigers game, so again, Gonzo just went to San Francisco to see the Detroit Tigers play there on the road. Did you get to talk to any other fans that were there at the game too?
1: Yeah, we ran, so it's fun because you run into Tigers fans there too, and I was surprised. I mean, on our foodie tour, a walking tour of the Mission District, there were like half the people were from Tigers

0: Tiger fans. They're from Michigan.
1: Seriously?
0: Know? Yeah.
1: That's hilarious.
0: They were doing the same thing like us, just do a foodie walking tour before the game, you know? So we ran into a lot of fans, ran into some local fans. They were very nice, by the way. The Giants fans were not like other parts of the country when you go to where they boo you and call you bad names. They were well behaved and cheered when, you know, they're like, oh, good, your team won, I guess. Good for you, you know? And I'm like, wow.
1: Well, good. All right.
0: It's not going to happen at the Yankee Stadium, I'll tell you that. But yeah,
1: tell me about your foodie tour, because that's one thing that I know my family really likes to do when we visit a new town, is to do a foodie tour right away, kind of get the lay of the land, learn a little bit about the town, and also get a meal.
0: Yeah, no, we stopped in, we did the Mission District, which is a very Latin, heavily Latin area of the city. So that was our foodie tours through the Mission District. So we had like arepas, we had tacos, obviously, empanadas, you know, so things that are kind of germane for that area. But I tell you what, speaking of donuts, speaking of

0: Okay. I
1: It was
0: love it.
1: better than a chronic.
0: Yum.
1: Yeah. So that was cool.
0: Well, we're glad that you came back to us here in Michigan from your journey out to the West Coast, and thanks for supporting our Detroit Tigers while they were out there. You got us a couple wins, so now we get to see what happens in the playoff run.
1: I can't wait. We got some big games coming up, folks. I'll be there.
0: Fantastic. All right. Well, we had another great show. Thanks to all of our guests, including our friends in Port Huron and Michigan's Thumb Coast. Remember, you can still visit them throughout September. Our friends in Grand Haven and, of course, throughout the rest of the state of Michigan. We always have a great time. Buttercrust, love you. Hopefully, we'll see you again soon and have some peanut butter and jelly donuts. All right, Gonzo, where are we going to be next week?
1: We
0: We
1: don't
0: don't
1: know.
0: know, but stay tuned to Behind the Mitten to find out.
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0: a Tom Petty double shot of sorts, Woman in Love and Tom with Stevie Nicks, on a classic Rock the Bear on Breakfast in Bed. I'm Guy Dark. In the late 70s, early 80s, I'd love to have breakfast with Stevie Nicks. We'd enjoy some crepe Suzettes, or maybe some veggie sausage. 2 hours on the lighter side of classic rock, that's what it's all about. 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
0: The show's coming up on Friday, September 11th. 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

From their epic double album, Quadrophenia, The Who and Love Rain Over Me, on Classic Rock the Bear, on Breakfast in Bed. That album is one of Eddie Vedder's favorite albums, and Pearl Jam often covers that song in concert. It is Guy Dark on Breakfast in Bed with Genesis on Classic Rock the Bear.

Breathe deep the gathering gloom. Watch lights fade from every room. Bedsitter people look back and lament. Another day's useless energy spent. Impassioned lovers wrestle as one. Lonely man cries for love and has none. New mother picks up and settles her son. Senior citizens wish they were young. Cold-hearted orb that rules the night removes the colors from our sight. Red is gray and yellow white, but we decide which is right and which is an illusion.

0: You might remember that Moody Blues song being used in a TV commercial for cologne, featuring Timothée Chalamet, the guy who played Bob Dylan in A Complete Unknown. I'm sure Timothée got a lot of money, but I would have done that commercial for like half the cost. I too have a black leather jacket. I can stare at a screen and try to look mysterious. 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

The mark of a true beautiful woman is one who looks wonderful at night and in the morning, specifically on a Sunday morning. I know she's listening to Breakfast in Bed on Classic Rock the Bear. Eric Clapton doing a show in Detroit. He'll be at Little Caesars the Sunday before Labor Day. Guess who now? It's No Sugar Tonight on Classic Rock the Bear.

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0: Now that, my friend, is a vocal performance for the ages from Grace Slick, Jefferson Airplane's White Rabbit on Classic Rock the Bear, on Breakfast in Bed. I'm Guy Dark, and all this coming week, it'll be your chance to see Billy Idol. 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
0: Last night, a Traveling Wilburys tribute band played City Opera House in Traverse City. 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

Rolling Stones on classic Rock the Bear on Breakfast in Bed. I'm Guy Dark. I hate to repeat myself and say this year after year, but drive sober or get pulled over. Law enforcement all over the Mitten State is going to be out in force now through Labor Day. So don't think you can get away with having a couple of pops at a tavern or at a friend's party and not run the risk of losing your license. Don't be a dumbass. You're an adult. Rock on, alcohol free. Okay? 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

Sweating in the sun, felt like a million, felt like number one, the height of summer.

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Quicksilver Messenger Service and Fresh Air on classic Rock the Bear. And that's going to wrap up this edition of Breakfast in Bed. Enjoy the rest of your Sunday. I'm Guy Dark. I'm back with you tomorrow afternoon starting at 3 o'clock. And don't forget about those Billy Idol tickets up for grabs all this week.

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0: This is Billy Idol.
1: It'd be a nice day to start again.
0: 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Rock and roll never forgets.
1: Billy Idol plays the Acrisure Amphitheater in Grand Rapids.
0: You got it. With the rebel, yeah.
1: The show's coming up on Friday, September 11th. Here's how you can win a pair of tickets from the Bear. When Guy Dark plays a Billy Idol song between 5 and 6, be caller number 9 at 888-751-BEAR.
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0: Ladies and gentlemen, hobos and tramps, it is the Red Rocker Sammy Hagar with another Top Rock Countdown. Now, this week, we are talking about opening tracks of classic rock albums. Don't stop believing, they're all wasted. We're going to be playing those classic opening tracks that changed your life. If you loved it, you kept listening. If you didn't, you took an attitude and went on to the second track.
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0: Ladies and gentlemen, hobos and tramps, it is the Red Rocker Sammy Hagar with another Top Rock Countdown. Now, this week, we are talking about opening tracks of classic rock albums. Don't stop believing, they're all wasted. We're going to be playing those classic opening tracks that changed your life. If you loved it, you kept listening. If you didn't, you took an attitude and went on to the second track.
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Your car was rusty and barely legal for the road back when you were in high school. 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It's the

0: Ladies and gentlemen, hobos and tramps, it is the Red Rocker Sammy Hagar with another Top Rock Countdown. 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

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Bob and Tom all morning. Classic Rock all day.

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0: Billy Idol plays the Acrisure Amphitheater in Grand Rapids.
1: He's got it. With her apple, yeah,
0: she cried all the show's coming up on Friday, September 11th. Here's how you can win a pair of tickets from the Bear. When Guy Dart plays a Billy Idol song between 5 and 6, be caller number 9 at 888-751-BEAR.
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1: I don't like the way that he hails taxis. It's too much wrist.
2: Yeah.
1: He does a lot
3: I'm
1: of wrist.
3: Guilty of the, I'm, Chick often says I'm guilty with my flitty wrist.
4: You yes. do have flitty yeah. wrist.
5: Yeah. Yeah. Is that from your career, jazz hands, from your singing
3: It could
5: career?
3: Be from my show choir
6: your
3: years.
6: Your gesticulation yeah. is a little feminine
3: yes.
6: for me. Yes.
1: Yeah, when he's hailing a taxi, it's a lot of that. Just keep it tight.
6: Magician. You
3: know? Keep it
1: tight. Yeah. He's a magician. Do you know that?
6: I didn't know that.
1: Oh. Yes, he's a magician.
5: What?
6: Oh, well, that's so, why he does that.
3: He calls that flourish, yeah.
5: Does he finish intimate moments and go, ta-da?
1: He goes, check behind your ear.
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